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2: Assalamualaikum warahmatullahi wabarakatuh.
3: Waalaikumsalam warahmatullahi wabarakatuh.
2: Good morning everyone, welcome back morning, to FAMSA.
3: Yes, good morning. This is Friday, so it means today is English day, ya? Yeah?
2: Yes, of course.
3: Until 10 o'clock, we have to speak in English.
1: Until 10 o'clock, speak Englishnya?
3: Oh, 8 o'clock, ya? Sorry.
2: Only one hour,
3: you have, must be...
1: You have to aja udah.
3: Oh yeah, you have to speak English.
2: Yes. And then you can request us to with English, and you can request West song.
3: Yes, correct. Happy, with yes. me, Ariel Lasso.
2: And then Ariel Tantrum ya.
3: Ariel siapa?
4: Ariel Lesmana.
3: And you?
4: Ariel Noah.
3: Ari. Welcome to Suara.

0: The Voice of Indonesia, welcome back here to Fun Sound.
1: Oh, suara seru, Fun
0: yes,
1: Sound, suara
0: fun
1: seru, Fun Sound.
0: Yeah. This is the time that you can request West song.
1: Yes.
0: Yeah.
1: Because usually you request West song in the weekdays. Monday, Tuesday, Thursday, and else.
0: Cannot. Yeah.
1: You can request English if only Friday.
0: Yeah, only on Friday.
1: Yes.
0: Okay. You can send your request to us. Yeah. In number 0816114104. Asik.
1: Yes, I hope you request the song that can make us turn on.
0: Turn on.
1: What semangat in English?
0: How could you do, make us
2: happy?
1: I mean turn on is semangat ya.
0: No, turn on means traveling ya, my brain ya. Turn on ya.
1: No, spirit, semangat.
0: Spirit.
1: Yes, you feel on fire.
0: On fire, that's a good.
1: To face today, to face today, you feel on fire.
0: Yes, and for the first request from me, Ken.
1: Okay, sure.
0: This is from the weekend because the weekend will concert.
1: Oh yes. Saturday and Sunday, yeah, 2 days in a row. Weekend.
0: Please play Save Your Tears.
1: Do not go anywhere. Still with us, only on Fun Sound. Suara seru maksudnya.

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1: The sound of Indonesia.
0: Suara warga
1: Once
0: Indonesia.
1: Once again, good morning from us, Rizky Kinos and Nikta Gina. Will be accompanying you until 10 o'clock.
0: Yes.
1: The first one hour.
0: Iya kali.
1: The first hour.
0: Yes, maybe.
1: Until 8 o'clock, you can request the West song that you wanna hear today.
0: Yeah, if I say iya kali, it means in English is yes river.
1: Yes, yeah, river. Ya, mau balik. Iya kali, ya balik lagi. Iya
0: kali, yes river. Okay. We have Kevin in Bekasi ya.
1: Good morning Kevin from Bekasi.
0: Bekasi request Shivers from Ed Sheeran. Oh enak itu.
1: Yang mana sih dulu?

0: gitu.
1: Oke, aku nggak tahu.
0: Nggak tahu ya. That's a cool song. I like that song.
1: Sometimes I don't know the who's the singer. I don't know who's the title. What the title about that song? But I know the song when I hear the song.
0: I know. I think you will know that song if the song is playing.
1: Yeah, betul. That's my sick ya. Itu penyakit gua.
0: Penyakit gua sih. Bisa. Ken, oke. Okay.
1: From Yoga, Bandung. Good morning, request Live Before You Love Me. Oh, ini seru nih.
0: Oh, I like that song too.
1: Gimana ibu nyanyinya?
0: Na na na na na na na na na na na na na na na na na na na na na na na na na
1: na na na na na na na na na na na na na na na
0: na na
1: na na na na na na na na me feel on fire when I have to face the day.
0: We have to tell sahabat suara, please request with the explanation in English.
1: In English, please.
0: Because we cannot translate.
1: We cannot translate.
2: I know lah.
1: We can little Singlish lah, Singapore English lah ya. Yeah. And one more from Nadia, Jakarta Selatan,
0: yes,
1: and
0: Nadia.
1: His request. APT from Rose and Bruno Mars. APT. Langsung kita putar ini dia, Rose and Bruno Mars with

0: Nah, ini nyanyi-nyanyi mulu sendiri. Biarin aja dia nyanyi.
1: This is the day that we can sing West song, you
0: yes,
1: know.
0: Yes, of course.
1: Welcome back to 101.4 FM, Suara Jakarta, Suara Warga Indonesia.
0: Yes, because usually you request West song on the weekdays. Cannot ya.
1: Yeah.
0: Today is the day. Correct what Gina said before ya.
1: Yeah. Even in Indonesia, like Suara Warga in Indonesia, we have to spell it like in English. Yesterday,
0: yeah,
1: I found a account that she is a Bataknese girl.
0: Okay.
1: Yeah, but she is she can speak British accent. And like Namboru in bahasa Batak, and then she said like Namboru, like British accent. So like Suara Warga Indonesia,
0: still
1: like that.
0: So the name you cannot change the name because the real name you cannot change the name. Suara Seru is still Suara Seru, but you can say it in
1: Suara Seru. Yeah, like Toba, Danau Toba. Toba.
0: Not like Toba.
1: No. Oh, no. Danau Toba.
0: Danau Toba.
1: I cannot that accent.
0: Okay. Yeah. So we have to read another request, yeah?
1: Yeah.
0: Morning, guys. From who this one?
1: This is from Oche.
0: Oche, good morning. My request, a song from Blue. All Rise.
1: Na-na-na-na-na.
0: All Rise. Thanks, guys.
1: Alright,
0: pleasure, Uci. Hello, good morning, Iswara. Jessica, good morning from Kelapa Gading.
1: Jessica,
0: Mir from Asia.
1: Yeah.
0: I want to request one song from Katy Perry, named The One That Got Away.
1: Happy Friday to all Iswara's listeners. In another life, I won't be you. Lupa lah, begitulah pokoknya lagunya Rizky.
0: Gue tahu lagunya.
1: Yeah,
0: yeah.
1: That's.
0: And now.
1: I think this is a cool song.
0: A cool
1: Katy
0: song,
1: Perry,
0: so
1: the one that got away.
0: Direct to play.
1: Yeah, if sahabat suara want to request a West song, can.
0: Still
1: this
0: can,
1: is
0: yeah.
1: The time, yeah.
0: You can request West song right now to number 08161141014. So this one, Katy Perry.

0: Gak boleh pakai bahasa Indonesia ya.
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0: 101.4 FM Suara Jakarta, Suara Warga Indonesia. Still with us, Kinos and Gina will accompanying you until 10 o'clock ya, in Suara Seru.
1: Yes, in the morning you said you are Ari Lasso and I'm Ariel Tatum, you know.
0: But now
1: back to reality.
0: I was Ari Lasso. Now I'm another Ari.
1: What Ari? Ari Untung.
0: Ari okay.
1: Are you okay? Also, I can be Ari King King King.
0: Ari King King King.
1: Ari King King King. Yay, I like.
0: Si baru tuh.
1: Okay, this time from 7 until 8 o'clock, you still can request West Song aka Lagu Barat.
0: Yes.
1: Yeah, because this is English Day.
0: English Day.
1: Yeah. If you want to request, you can send your message to 08 161 14 1014.
0: Yes, because we call it a golden hour.
1: A golden hour
0: in
1: yeah.
0: Friday, yeah, in a week, because only this time, only this hour, Prita the vampire can allow us to play West song.
1: Yeah,
0: you know who is Prita vampire?
1: Prita vampire.
0: Because he cannot be old. She cannot be old.
1: She cannot be old. She is immortal.
2: She's a darkness.
0: She's so when you meet Prita, our MD, you're gonna be shocked if you know
1: how old she is.
0: Yes.
1: Yeah.
0: She is a real vampire.
1: She's coming from the dark.
0: From the shadow. Good morning, Prita. Love you.
1: Aduh, assalamualaikum. Good morning, everyone.
3: Morning.
1: I'm Rangga from Bogor. I want to request the song One Thing from One Direction. One Thing, One Direction. Yang mana ya?
0: One Thing, One Direction. In English.
1: One Thing, One Direction.
0: Which one?
1: Okay. Yeah. And then this is Nita from Tangsel.
0: Good morning, Nita.
1: I want to request a song from Celine Dion. I'll be waiting for you. Here inside my heart.
0: We love this song, but I think we cannot play this one because the song is too old, yeah.
1: But this is immortal too. Everlasting
0: song.
1: Teteh Celine Dion teh.
0: Dari tadi nih orang ngatur ya. Ngatur lagu semua dia ya hari ini.
1: Rizky, you know my taste.
0: No, in English, Celine Dion is too kolot.
1: Too kolot, right. And then morning is Suara, my favorite radio in the world. Yay, Macha here. Hey Macha.
0: Hi Macha, how are you? Have you got a new job?
1: Ah, Macha, you still owe to me. OS utang, right?
0: I pesen. I order
1: risol, you know.
0: Your mom risol.
1: Yes.
0: Your mom's risol.
1: Nah, so I will not play your request ya, because my risol cannot.
0: Because doesn't come. Yeah, your risol is not come over yet.
1: But you already
0: prepare
1: for Macha ya.
2: Play or no?
0: Okay lah.
1: Song Taylor Swift Blank Space.
0: But we wait the result ya, Macha ya. You owe us ya.
1: I

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0: Suruh ngasih lirik aja gue dapet. Kesel. Yes, 101.4 FM Suara Jakarta, Suara Warga Indonesia. Sahabat Suara, you still listening us, Kinos and Gina on Suara Seru.
1: Ya, Suara Seru. And what time is it?
0: 7.52. So
1: you still have a chance to request.
0: Yes, but we still have, bener ya?
1: Apa?
0: We still have to speak English.
1: Ya.
0: Including to give you information, sahabat suara, ya. This coming from Asian Games 2026.
1: That Indonesia got becoming gold.
0: Yes, bulu tangkis becoming the first.
1: Badminton, please.
0: Badminton becoming our athlete from become our badminton
1: player win
0: becoming the game. First. Gold medal in Asian Games 2026.
1: That's correct. I watch the match.
0: Yes.
1: And then I feel like my heartbeat is so fast.
0: So fast.
1: Yeah.
0: Because we left 2-0 before, and then we bounce back. And we win 3-2 over the China team.
1: Congrats for Indonesian athlete bulu tangkis. No. Badminton athlete. You got
0: the first gold medal.
1: Yeah, you go.
0: You girl. Got 5 you go, billion.
1: Yeah. Got 5 billion?
0: Yes.
1: From
0: President Prabowo. Oh,
1: from our president?
0: Yes.
1: Oh, I think that's also my money there.
0: How
1: from
0: come?
1: President, right?
0: How come?
1: Yeah.
0: You think the money is coming from pajak? Tax?
1: Yeah, maybe like kurban, you know? Kurban. The dana is from APBN,
0: but okay,
1: right?
0: But it's okay. That must be appreciated.
1: Mm-hmm.
0: The effort from our athlete badminton.
1: Yeah.
0: The first gold medal for Indonesia in Asian 2026 coming from badminton.
1: Yeah, we proud of you guys.
0: Okay, on the first set, on the first game, Jojo lose from Siuki, and then the second game, Fajar Fikri lose from, I don't know what's name. And then Alwi Farhan beat Siuki. Alwi Farhan beat Lee Sifeng, and then Leo and Daniel win second, and the third Ubed.
1: Ubed
0: bring us as a champion.
1: Good job guys.
0: Kenapa sih kalau ngasih informasi kita harus English juga?
1: Yeah, because this is English. The English.
0: Nggak, gue mah takut. Orang-orang pada kagak ngerti. Kita ngasih informasi.
1: Everybody understand. Everybody understand. Yeah, chill. Like if we talk in a proper English,
0: mm-hmm.
1: Everybody will not understand. If we talk like carut marut,
0: everybody
1: can understand. Lah. Yeah.

0: Iswara, suara warga Indonesia.
1: Art is never just about what we see, but also the ideas, perspectives, and conversations behind it. Semua itu bisa ditemukan di Art Jakarta 2026.

0: Pagi Suara, Suara Warga Indonesia.
1: Arts is never just about what we see, but also the ideas, perspectives, and conversations behind it. Semua itu bisa ditemukan di Art Jakarta 2026.

Well, you know something? You are the rainbow in my cloud. You bring colors, oh yeah, to my life. The bigger the storm, the brighter.